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Though, I was just saying to Luke that I'm feeling proper hungry this morning, and I've just seen your last message. Fajita Friday. I'd do anything for a fajita right now. Locked on, getting ready for Lanzarote.

funny, whenever my friends and I speak about France, we always wonder, why is it that you can only really remember where is the train station? Où est la gare? Is that the one? Ça va? 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Merci. Come on,

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Those are the days, eh? Sometimes I feel a bit grimy in this country, you know, if I'm still out at 5:30. In Ibiza, though, doesn't matter. Doesn't matter. 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

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Shared. Shared on the socials tomorrow. Well, later on today. Getty Dave. Oi, oi, how's it going?

The next tune incoming. 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

I know. Why is it so cringe to say our names? Thank you, James. Bangers indeed. We'll see you for the wine and cheese very soon, yeah? Don't forget, you can listen again on the Betamax or on Mixcloud. Carl, sending love to those big toes of yours. And we'll do it all again next week. Don't go anywhere. Mark Sears is up next, playing some absolute bangers.

0: 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This is Centreforce. At last, we can finally reveal the next Centreforce party. If you thought Frequencies was the best it could get, then think again. Because we want to welcome you to Signal City. Saturday the 10th of October at The Cause in London. This event is fully covered as we're going under the canvas. Tickets are selling fast. So get onto Skiddle now to grab yours. Signal City. Saturday the 10th of October.
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So this week we won't be doing the listeners free, because I could barely fit in my tracks. But Benson, I know I said last week you'd be yours.

this week I allowed, not allowed, that sounds wrong, I opened it up to the Rewind crew by putting the three choices down early. The one with the most votes got two votes in the live show. One that comes second gets one.

thank you for reposting this show. Number 3 this week. Beaten by that man, Fat Controller. And Cypher, Two Bad Mice. Notice I never said Blind Mice this week. Look a bit more awake.

I was torn with this one. It's either this or close your eyes. My eyes, I can't remember.

Thank you to everyone who shared my post on Facebook as well. DJ Lewisham, Andrew Heppel, Ricky Mutlis, Richard Benson, Gary Bartram. I said it right. Amanda Cross, Darren Fitzpatrick, BR4, Simon Lansdowne, Nick the Raver, Alfie Simmons.

And you're dead right there, Cole Spicy Smith. If you've not catched Filthy's show yet, Monday mornings, 1 to 3 a.m. I caught him when I went to work early 1 week. What a show.

Oh, Borough Green. I know Borough Green. I'm now a seaside lad myself. Thank you, Farmer Brown. ABS, 55 years old and he's moving like a 15-year-old. Yes, DJ Realm, love this.

Best Buy Fleet, thank you for the message earlier. Out to the desert. The All Press Brothers, Tony and Lee.

Out to Carl Hislop, Kaz, John Richard and the Acton CID team, 1A Brit team 3 and DC Britsy G. Out to the Dave Bell, Paul Wubby Collins, Paul Down, Gabby Hendrickson, Becky, Vicky, Davey, Lilibel, Louise, Monique, 1973.

Colin Clifton, Simo and the Derby Boys. Let's not forget the Tarkie. Probably working because I know Simo's on holiday again. How you doing, brother?

Jonathan Lee, Claire Lee, Brian and Ellen Dougal, Vaughan Engine, Stephen Foot, Ian McGrath, Adam McCarthy, Mark Adam, Kieran Brady, Keo, Wayne Magley, Martin Waters, Claire Howe, Ben Fleet Smithy, JC Always Spray, Jamie Loftus, Yo School, Bobby Joe Flat.

I've completely lost the plot. So from here on, I apologise to the Rewind crew. For those I've not mentioned, I just really do appreciate each and every week your downloads, your shares, your plays, your comments as well. Thank you, Rewind crew. I salute you. And not only that, last week I said...

But yours is a full climb. You're making me dizzy, pumping the junk into my mind. Notice a half step. But yours is a full climb. You're making me dizzy, pumping the junk into my mind. Notice a half step. But yours is a full climb. You're making me dizzy, pumping the junk into my mind. Notice a half step. But yours is a full climb.

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At last, we can finally reveal the next Centreforce party. If you thought Frequencies was the best it could get, then think again. Because we want to welcome you

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Welcome back, part two of the show. Mark, turn the mic on. Gentlemen's a dance, myself, Mark Sears. We're into the second hour of my top five. And this hour's all about the 90s house. And this one, the Goodman, Give It Up. And this one brings back so many memories for me. Back at Flaming Joe's, Flamingos in Woolwich.

Now this one takes me back to Margate, the Works, Jolly Boys out in. But don't tell them this. I didn't really like them that much. So I arranged to meet my then girlfriend at one of them day clubs. Not gay clubs, day clubs. 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And I just pretended I pulled her and said to everyone at work, see you later, I've pulled. And then I spent the day with them instead.

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But this track was playing as I waltzed over to her.

Yes, the ABS. Roger from Colville says in his head he's still throwing shapes to the music. Now his body aches just thinking about it.

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Normally for me, it's all about the Joanna piano.

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Because when I heard these next three tracks, just blew me away. Overplayed now, yes, but still bangers.

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And I was playing one of them old Citronic mixers, all in one in a suitcase.

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Yeah, garage. I don't generally take requests when I'm out. And this girl come over and I thought, she's just one of my Afro beats. And I

in studio and you will have had an injury-free week. 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Sarah? Rachel?

This one finished runner-up to Duke's Josh. And listening back to last week's show, you won't believe how many times I went Guru Gosh. Infinity.

So your first choice is this one, which is legit my number one favourite song of all time, Gat the God, Passion, the original version.

Those are your 13 choices this week. What do you want to hear? The last track of the show. Do you want to hear Gap the Core Passion? Do you want to hear Shades of Rhythm, Sound of Eden? Or do you want to hear my second favourite track of all time, Your Love, The Prodigy?

09333883. And we did do a poll on Facebook to let the Rewind crew join in. And first place was going to get 2 votes on the live show. Second place, 1. Third place, nothing. Well, Sound of Eden got the 2 votes. And Passion and Your Love, exact same amount of votes, get 1 each. So when we're ready,

Sunshine Coast, Danny. Shades of Rhythm, best tune to be loved up with. Thank you, Dave. Yes. Roger from Colville, Sand of Eden as well. I knew I should have just played that one in my set and chose between the other two, my top two. It is a big, big tune, a big, big centerfold tune. Yes, Huggy in Perth goes for passion. Yes, Dave Collett, only one choice, Gap to Core. Carl Spicy Smith, you have to pick one this.

0: 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This is Centreforce. At last, we can finally reveal the next Centreforce party. If you thought Frequencies was the best it could get, then think again. Because we want to welcome you to Signal City, Saturday the 10th of October at The Cause in London. This event is fully covered as we're going under the canvas. Tickets are selling fast, so get onto Skiddle now to grab yours. Signal City, Saturday the 10th of October.
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19: Beginning there was Jack, and Jack had a groove, and from this groove came the grooves of all grooves. And while one day viciously throwing down on his box, Jack boldly declared, "Let there be house." And house music was born. I am, you see, I am the creator, and this is my house. And in my house, there is only house music. But I am not so selfish, because once you enter my house, it then becomes our house and our house music. And you see, no one man owns house, because house music is a universal language spoken, understood by all. You see, house is a feeling that no one can understand really unless you're deep into the vibe of house. House is an uncontrollable desire to jack your body. And as I told you before, this is our house and our house music. And every house, you understand, there is a keeper. And in this house, the keeper is Jack. Now, some of you might wonder, who is Jack and what is it that Jack does? Jack is the one who gives you the power to jack your body. Jack is the one who gives you the power to do the snake. Jack is the one who gives you the key to the wiggly worm. Jack is the one who learns you how to walk your body. Jack is the one that can bring nations and nations of all jackals together under one house. You may be black, you may be white, you may be Jew or Gentile. It don't make a difference in our house. And this is fresh.

And a pen cull on the floor, as you said. Welcome back to the third and final part of the show. John Lewis, the Dance, myself, Mark Sears, live every Tuesday morning, 2 to 5 a.m. And we are voting last track of the show now. To Mark in Calgary, Canada. Thank you for that, brother. Very good morning, Lisa Jane. How you doing, Lisa? That's a Shoki Lee. Turn up the volume. Sorry, neighbours. Nom says yeah. And double words included. So your choices this week are three choices, my three favourite tracks. Number one, Passion, Gap the Core. Your second choice is Shades of Rhythm, Sound of Eden. Your third choice, my second favourite track, Your Love, Prodigy.

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And as I mentioned in previous shows, this song has strong meanings for me. But just going back a few years, I nearly retired, give up, playing internet radio, fed up, played West Ham United, dropped this track and it just went off. I fell in love with her, DJing all over again.

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Only the one that got the most. Got to God, Passion, Shades of Rhythm, Sound of Eden, Your Love, Prodigy. What do you want? Last track of the show.

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Yes, 100 genre of dance show. And yes, please, here to many more. I hope so. I really hope so. Very good morning to Spanish Johnny.

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I switched over to the Charlton game, and they won as well, didn't they? Sorry, Simone.

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Thank you for understanding, Alien Sunny Red Car.

Len Seagull's Prodigy, Your Love. It is so close this week. Running out of time to vote. Passion Gap Decor, Shades of Rhythm, Sound of Eden, or Your Love, The Prodigy. And before anyone goes Shade of Rhythm, it'll get played three or four times today. You don't have to pick that one.

HHS stop influencing the listeners. It's true though, you will hear Sound of Eden today 5-6 times. Thank you for that, Silver Surfer. I love

Chrissy next week goes for the progeny. Why, there's three songs. They're nearly all neck and neck. One's got one more than the other two. The other two are tied.

definitely good choices this week. Today's been the 100th show of Drummers of Dance, not my 100th show on the station. Probably double that the amount of covers I've done. Thank you for all your support, from the beginning to the middle to the now. Last track incoming.

You Love the Progeny, 12 votes. Sound of Eden, 12 votes. Gat the Compassion, 13 votes. That's how close it was this week. Thank you for choosing my all-time favourite track.

But I'm going to say my goodbyes now, so I don't want to talk over the piano. Thank you everyone who downloaded last week's show. This week's show will be up on my Facebook first, Mark Sears, S-E-A-R-S. Feel free to follow a friend request. Also the Centerfold Stereo Bean page as well. And when it gets uploaded, I'll put a full today's track listing. Keep your lock, Glenn C up next. Gonna play out with some piano. Till next time, bye for now.

to play this next week. It ain't going to reach the piano before the end of the show. Thank you everyone for your messages. Keep it locked. Glenn T up next.

0: 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At last, we can finally reveal the next Center Force party. If you thought Frequencies was the best it could get, then think again. Because we want to welcome you to Signal City. Saturday the 10th of October at The Cause in London. This event is fully covered as we're going under the canvas. Tickets are selling fast. So get onto Skiddle now to grab yours. Signal City. Saturday the 10th of October.
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0: Hey, how we doing, mate? 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Morning, Glenn. Happy Tuesday. That's from the wrong head. Morning, mate. And to the Tattooed Viking. How are we doing, guys? 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That's a Frankie boy. Late on parade. Got caught up watching Slow Horses. Okay.
1: So let's get into it.
0: That's a Stu in Wickford. 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

0: Gregory Porter, Liquid Spirit. This is the Eric Farrier remix. That's it for part one. Off to Epsaf, cup tea.
1: Dip down and take the drink and fill your water tank. 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
0: see you on the other side.
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At last, we can finally reveal the next Centreforce party. If you thought Frequencies was the best it could get, then think again. Because we want to welcome

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Doctor Offside. Told him on to lead a dark destroy. How we doing, mate? Love that soul to soul track, played it earlier. Mickey Diddy Bound. Have a good day, mate. To Billy the Builder, morning Glenn, a little 5k run. Thanks for the music, you're welcome, mate.

Don't forget this bank holiday weekend, which is inbound Sunday the 30th of August, Central Park, Chelmsford. We've got the New World Festival, host of top DJs including Toolpool, 1 till 10 p.m, stage 2. Go check out the socials for more details and where to get tickets from. Also, the Tenerife weekend is inbound soon. What have we got now? What, 5 weeks or so? I think there's still some single day tickets left. And of course, Signal City, Saturday, 10th of October as well. 2 till 10 p.m. Out to the Wayne in Chelmsford. Good morning, mate.

in Shefford, back working a full week. 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

0: Daniel Montana from 2, Wayne Soul Avengers Love Train from 4, Godfathers of Garage from 6, Cash Only from 8, and then the Fat Control of his old school show from 10. That's your lineup for today.
1: You know I want to.
0: Top of the morning to the Happy Gardeners, Devon Kane. How are we doing, guys? Out to Rory and Lucy, locked on.

Sunita K, the Hertfordshire Gooners. How are we doing, guys? Not heard you from you for a while. Hope you guys are well. That's Stuart Wickford, locked on, driving into London. Drive safe, mate. Out to the handsome cabbie. Lovely music then for the early morning sunshine. Locked on with Tracy J. Yeah, winding things down slightly. A bit more smoother for the last 15-20 minutes. For Peter P.

for me. Thanks for your company. Oh, good morning to Darth Dan, locked on. Oh, dear, mate. Don't touch those dials. Need a piece. Breakfast business is inbound. I'm back Saturday morning, usual time from 6 with a theme game and bangers at 7:15. Enjoy the rest of Tuesday and the rest of the week. Don't work too hard.

Don't forget to check out the socials. The New World, come your way, bank holiday, Sunday, the 30th of August at Central Park, Chelmsford, on stage 2. And of course, Tenerife Weekend is inbound soon as well. And of course, Signal City as well, Saturday, 10th of October.

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If you thought frequencies was the best it could get, then think again. 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

0: kicking off with who was voted in a poll once, one of the top male vocalists of all time, Mr. Lou Rolls.
1: You got the love I need so much, and I love your tender touch.
0: And Lady Love. As we ease you into your Tuesday morning, good morning, hope you're well.
1: You are so good to me, Lady Love.
0: Who's first in today?

0: Mike and Troz. They're in the truck heading to Leeds for a day on the tools.
1: Got the love I need so
0: looks like a day of rain for some of us as well. The classic 70s to kick off today. We go from Lou Rolls to the Four Tops. Anson Cabby's in with Tracy J. Paul in Wellham Green, the Steeple Jack. He loves a bit of Lou Rolls.

0: she's my girl.
1: Ready for Tuneful Tuesday is Kingsley and Julian Ebbs. How we turn, mate? Out to Darren Loxie. Hemel Darren. On the way to Manchester. Have a safe journey in the rain, mate.
2: Answer the phone. She's gotta be there. All the clubs, of course. Hey, baby, this is me.
3: Don't you know what time it is?
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3: I have to get up in the morning and go to work. Call me back tomorrow night.
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0: out to George down in St. Ives. Hope you're well, mate. Matty B in Finland's locked in. Sit the Greenkeeper, morning to you. All the crew at Pedham Place Golf Club, the Untold. In a Lewisham, South Side. Mr. Skippy, West Ham Ned. Seven O's crew, Windjammer Mike. Uncle Cole, how we doing, mate?
1: I can think of a few things.
0: Donna and Islington, Julie B. All right, Treacle.

0: with you. 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
1: We now go to the Isley Brothers. Melvo's locked in. Good morning to Leader Dark Destroyer. How we doing? DJ Beach, Zogsberger Van, New Haven, Speedo Steve locked in. Shepherd's Bush, shout to her. Shoesy, good morning, Shoey. Out to Cat, the tattooed Viking locked in. Morning, Tony Double. Morning, Tony Double.

two to Cockney Pete, Lock from Paphos. Hope you are, mate. Alan Rigetti, Spaghetti, Mr. Freeze, Kenza, Lee and Bray.

And I think every great vocalist we've featured so far this morning is no longer with us. How sad is that? Ronald Isaac, also the Isley Brothers. No longer with us. Out to Stu in Wickford, Chesham, Chippy, Flatwell Hammers, West Ham Baz, Eastbourne Dawn, Jackie in Dorset, Danny Smith from Elton.

Pat Novak, Kelly No Telly. Momo locked in. She had a big win at the bingo, £15.25. Well done. Don't spend it all at once. Out to Maria as well, sending

Paul, number two's locked in. How we doing, mate? Wayne of Chelsea. Martin and Kathy X, the massive, locked in, locked on. Hope you're both well. Out to Glenn. Yes, mate, that's what I thought. So we just give you a shout-out to Glenn. And Mrs. Glenn as well. Lenny and Reese locked in. Heading off to the golf course for a day off. Hope it doesn't rain for you. Shout out to baby Jason Browbank. Good morning, Big Dom. Big Ron, sorry. Dim Ron. Dim Church crew. Out to Tui from Hemel. Locked in. Pep the cabbie as well. I'll see you, mate.

DJ Beach, no one's mentioned food yet, mate, no. Macca's of Belfast, locks in, top of the morning. Ambulance Chris, how we doing? Elaine and Martin, good morning. Big up Ashton and all the boys at Premier Tyres in Erith, treading carefully. That's a Nom, Sydney, beer o'clock for him. We sort of stumbled on this morning. We're playing some great vocalists who are no longer with us. Teddy Pendergrass, we go next into a bit of Barry White. Who else have we had so far? We've had a bit of Lou Rolls. We've had Bobby Womack, Levi Stubbs, Ronald Isley.

0: easing you into your Tuesday morning. Annie the Soul Girl, Frank the Filthy Flower, Antwerp Crew, out to OBG, locked in St. Helens, Mickey Windsor, Worcester Park, Wayne's locked in, how we doing, out to the Edge. Yes, it would be. I think we have done it before, mate. Billy the Builder, locked in from the Jim and Grace. Down to the Edge. The trouble with that, some of them are a bit simple, mate. Out to Andy Daly.
1: Don't be afraid to touch me, baby.
0: Sing for us, Barry, come on.

Big shouts, One Eye Jim locks it. Out to the Ambit team, rocking in the office at Rathbone Place. Rachel H, loving the Teddy P. Out to Stephen Chingford. Happy birthday to Dean Lambert, he says. Out to the Kimbo locks in, Harry the Spread. Joe in Harlow.

That's Momo and Maria. They've already spent the bingo money. Guess what they got? New dappers. Oh, dear. That makes a change. Madison's in Southend, the Essex Riviera this morning. Wake up to the Chaden lads in the van. Chester the Copper Pot. Looking forward to West Ham Charlton at the weekend. Yeah, I think I'm going over there on Saturday. Looking forward to that. Out to Pat. What, Pat? Dan and James, Mrs. Skiphire locked in. Rob and Jake the Tarmac has locked in. Morning to the Pell's Star. There you go, the late, great Barry White. We stumbled on something here this first hour, haven't we? You know how we do. There we go, from the late, great Barry White to the late, great Jackie Wilson. One of his lesser-known tunes, but still a tune. Might be old, but it's going to be new to some of you. Bit like myself.

There you go, the late, great Jackie Wilson. Only happens when I look at you. Out to daughter Billy Bradbury. Happy 10th birthday. In Montrose. Happy birthday. Young Billy, 10 years old. We keep with the northern theme for one or two. Chairman of the board, General Johnson, another great vocalist, no longer with us. And bless your heart. Anita in Canterbury. Shout out to Grant Locks in Spain. That's a Noxie.

Admiral Johnson, chairman of the Border Coaster. A certain man from Dex's Midnight Runners modelled himself on that. 100%. And now that track, Bless Your Heart. Mark Mason, Stuart King's Lynn locks in. The Wonky Donkey. That's to Beckett Blue. Having to drive to her by himself. Beckett Nomades. Oh, no. Got to drive yourself, blimey. Out to the Jammo. Jamie the Gooner, loving the Barry White. How's your golf going? 36 points yesterday. Not bad. So we've had a couple of Northern Soul and this chap, a bit of what was known as Blue-Eyed Soul, I suppose. No longer with us. Did see him live long, long time ago. The late, great Benny Troy. You'll all know this one. That's a Sean the Nose, Nicky the Duck, Alfie the Head, Delroy the Plastic Governor, Fat Andy, SD Complastering Crew, Johnny Roberts, how you doing?

Admiral Johnson and Benny Troy, three great vocalists no longer with us. Had to keep the teeth. Last day at work, off to Asia for the year. Lovely, mate. Where are you starting? What are you wearing? JD the Hammer in the gym. Easy, mate, easy. Request now.

out to Hemel Kenny. Morning to J.R. Hartley, Dartmoor Corner, East Side Division. On to another classic artist no longer with us, the late, great Johnny Bristol, who, believe it or not, wasn't from Bristol. I can hear the handsome cabbie now jumping on his Google. East Side Double Coin, yes, might see you Saturday. I think I'm over there Saturday. Out to QBR, Bradley, Richie Payden, locked in, locked on. Now to Aussie, there we go, mate. Soho Joe, London cabbie. Stevie Coops is in, Woodside Boys, Bishop Stalford out to the Sausage Girl, locked in.

Good afternoon, Johnny, on the Gold Coast. How we doing, mate? Dino in Belvedere. Loving the first hour. Thank you, mate. To the Highline Contract crew. Causing chaos at Ambit. And to Mickey at Altap Glazing for all the hard work. Graham of Farnborough locked in. Lisa C, South Manchester crew. Liverpool.

our recent film, Nissing of Ramsgate. How we do it, mate? Shropshire Crook, Kevin Rowland, Dexter Miller Runners, and I'm absolutely correct. He did. Yes, I know he did.

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Rob Mark, MB Loft Crew. 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Morning, Mr. Pete. Peter to Spanish John. 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Paul the original. Two stroke mic. How we doing? Top of the morning. Out to a Swiss. Angie, Kira, and Josh chilling in Rhodes. Calamera to you. Out to Hemel Darren. Yes, mate. We'll see you in Tenerife. The late great Johnny Bristow into a who was known as the main man, the boss. The late great James Brown, lucky to see him live a couple of times back in the day. We get down and funky on this one. We'll squeeze this and one more in. First hour nearly done as we head towards 8 o'clock. If you just joined us, good morning. How you doing? Spinning Cat, OJ locks it. Payback. That's a Chris Stockton Heath driving to Blackpool. DJ Beats. Payback.

So there you go, we've done that. That wasn't planned. 1 hour of male vocalists no longer with us. We've had Bobby Womack in there, chairman of the board with General Johnson, Jackie Wilson, Teddy Pendergrass, Benny Troy, James Brown there. We've had Barry White, Levi Stubbs. We kicked it all off with Lou Rolls. And we finish with the greatest, Lufa.

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0: dancing around the kitchen. 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Out to Helen, looking forward to the weekender. 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The accountant locked in, there he is, back for a couple of weeks.
1: Oh, dear. 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
0: Right, we'll be back just after this.
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Tanker Mike and Ken. Brian the Hammer Taylor, how you doing, mate? Commuting to Slough, enjoy. At a Hell's Bells. Morning to you, Angie Belvedere, Jeff B and the Margate crew locked on. At a Paul, the 6am crew. And to the Marley.com and the Margate Massive. And to Mr. and Mrs. Yawley, the spandex couple. Happy anniversary. Have a great day. Much love from Christine and Lee. There we go.

cards ready, yes indeed. Request machine today. 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But some much needed rain on the way. Stuart Brown, trucking round Derbyshire. I only read that you're dancing round Derbyshire.

There we go, the Amazing Maze, Too Many Games. Working in Forest Gate, East Side Stew in Wickford. That's where I was born, mate. Out to Budweiser Stew. Mixing it up this morning with a bottle of Asahi.

Katrina in Wales. No rain in Wales yet. Blimey. That's a first. And to Annie loving that Caprice 100% crystal

Collier Road, Chris, one of the originals. Wervers at it. Welsh Julie locks in. From Jay in Spain. Big love to her, Tyler Lawrenson, coming from Maria. Rachel H. back in the room, out to the Farnborough Massive. Signing up, signing it. No Raven, New Haven.

0: Mick of Hornchurch locked in. Three peas in a pod, how we do it? That's all the Mixcloud crew. God, it's a lot in there this morning. I hope you're all well.
1: 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It's a big
2: piece of peas breakfast business. Live on

morning to the Diddy Day. Bod the Plumber locks in. Dave Pettifer, how we doing? Andy B, the Kenley Crew. Says, what a track. Yes, Change, Holiday. On the Gun in Birmingham, Jay Campbell, Keep the Teeth. In Amsterdam, how we doing, man? I was in Kuala Lumpur first, then Bali for a month. Lovely. Give me a shout when you go Bali, mate.

on today. Frankie boy, how we doing? Martin and Kathy, Exton crew, loving this a little sort of 80s tangent this hour. 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I love that. Nat the Painter in Sloane Square. 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
0: Hi, guys. She's back at 2. 4 o'clock, the Soul Avenger, Wayne. 6 o'clock, Rob Barnes and Garage. 8 o'clock, Cash Only. 10 o'clock, Fat Controller. That's your Tuesday right here. No need to adjust that dial, you know.

Things Massive with Rich Locks in West Ham, Sire in Gravesend. How we doing, Claire? Bear, Sunny Shotgate, Massive, Bits the Roof in Paul, Stripping the Roof. That's a Doris of Hastings, looking forward to Request Machine today. The theme is anything you find in the garden, please do not send any over. We're full up. A bit disappointed no one sent in Sill for a crazy brackets paving. No one got that one. We had the usual suspects getting it wrong. Archie yet again. I don't know. The Donkey of Guildford said, "Sire, two bad wives." Oh dear. Hope his missus ain't living. Listening either of them. About to Dan the Fence. Milan. Locked in, locked on. Hopefully the right kind of fencing, mate.

first trip to the London Stadium. Don't expect too much, mate. No points anyway. Big shout to Big Tell. Sean the Bomb out to the Wakes crew. Locks in, locks on. Good morning to you. Let's do a time check. We haven't done one yet. 8:40, 40 seconds on your Tuesday morning. We're well into August now, more than halfway. Is summer coming to an end? It's going to be a bit wet and windy across

hold on. Here we go. Catch him up after me midday today. Barry the B-man. Would love a bit of rain right now. Careful what you wish for. Canada Rob, the best PA in the world, locks in. Tony Martin down under with a spag bowl crew. Locked in. Put another bit of spaghetti on the barbie, mate. Rico's in. Rico.

go, Evelyn Champagne King, who doesn't drink anymore, so she's now Evelyn Diet Coke King. Into this, Candy Staton, who, after all these years of being a world superstar singer, decided it's Staton, not Staton. You know what I'm like, though. Here's Candy Staton. And a chance. Take a chance. Take a chance.

Jamie Laguna saw Candy Staton last week at the Milton Keynes Bar. Still amazing at 86. Well, she introduces Candy Staton, though. That's Amanda in Hertfordshire. Elsie the Cat locked in this morning. Stuart in Antrim. Scouse Scott, how we doing, mate? Is it spoons time yet? I don't know, mate. Probably is somewhere in the world. Alan the Dent Man of Donny, top of the morning, Chris.

This one of the original Queens of Disco, Sharon Redd. Of course, redone by the Shapeshifters a few years ago. Be careful how we say that this morning. The Shapeshifters.

Peggy Reese, half of the Spaniel. Good morning, Davey Tyler. How is it? That's a Norris of Burnham on Crouch locks in. Morning shouts to Ray Parler.

And just like that, hour number two has flown by. We head towards hour number three now. Calls up at 10 o'clock today, Request Machine.

to Lewis of Cambridge. Hope you're well, mate. Debbie and Kane, the happy gardeners, they'll be happy there's a drop of rain coming around. Call a dog walk today for clearing up Minster. And the ponds, but the horses are better as well. Out to Carly. Doesn't matter about the weather, she's stuck in the toilet this morning. Out to Georgia St. Ives, out to Side Two Bad Wives. Two Bad Mice. Does he get a request? No, mate, you're too late. Out to Andy, locked in. DJ Lewisham, how you doing, mate? Looping star.

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3: 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Right here on the big one, Centreforce, Peter P with you till midday. We'll change it up a little bit now for the next hour. Morning to UK Gaz, out to Carly. Carly. Emma Ilott, loving the Stevie Arrington, Feel So Real. Not heard it for ages. So we play that quite a lot here on Centreforce, to be honest. Sparky Matlock's it. It's all about bringing back those memories, where you was, what you was doing, what you was wearing.

Chelmsford on the tours. That's Bailey, always on his phone. Come on, Bailey, liven up, mate. Sun's out in Shoreditch, West Ham, Ned. Thank you. Out to Dan. DTM Massive, the Pink Ladies. She waved to a van in Abridge yesterday. No, it wasn't me. I wasn't in Abridge yesterday. Definitely not. Kevin Brentwood, out to the Steely Sisters. 39 days. Now 38. Toilet roll at the ready.

So we kicked off with Lenny Williams, got a lot of love for you. Lara, love. Into Electri 101, Billy Ray Martin on the vocal, into this classic track. Produced by Paul Simpson, vocals by Adiba. Musical Freedom.

Absolutely Lizzie, Geyser of Maidstone. And to his mate Noddy of Maidstone. Salchicha sausage in a very wet Limerick. Can't wait to go home to Spain on Sunday. Arrivederci. Lauer Melt, loving a bit of a diva. Yes, this was a great album. This was on as well.

7:38 minutes away. Request Machine today. We ask the theme. Anything you see in your garden. A lot of people spending time in their garden over the last few weeks, of course. Or the whole summer, really. What a summer we've had weather-wise. Looks like it could be over. Lots of wind and rain on the way. And please don't send requests in once again. It was all done on Sunday. And it finished early yesterday, about Monday lunchtime. It was done by... Still had the usual suspects, Archie Potter, getting it wrong again. Out to Gary N. Thank you, mate. The SAP boys grafting away. Not so sunny Swindon, the west side. Daniel Holiday, east side, Canby Island. Wee Jimmy K. Says, good morning, young Peter. Oh, thank you. What are you after, Jimmy?

one for the Nordies. Steve and Maria sitting on a sunny balcony in Clacton, the Essex River era. Sarah S, how we doing up in Liverpool? The sausage girl locked in. Can't decide, red or brown sauce? Oh, dear.

0: top 10. Dickie the Painter, DSP. Second place, Jace. How you doing, mate? Dance. That's the Robber and Red Stripe Ravers. DJ Dance. Sim card locks in. Sparky Matt, moving in the groove in.
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There you go, playing some of those 88, 89ers that don't get played that often. That one, the Rock Posse, Fonda Ray on the vocal. We have Mr. Fingers, Plus One, It's Happening was in there as well. Ooh, yeah. Out to the Hounslow crew, thank you, Tricky in Yarm.

Michael and Pop on this one for your breakfast. 9:44, we're on, right on the dot. Well, 5 seconds now. On your Tuesday morning, just join us. Good morning, we hope you're well. You've missed so much this morning already. Make sure you don't miss any more.

the Latin mix for those that remember. Which, if I remember, was on the B-side. I can't remember that. Old Side, Two Bad Wives, I know that one. Or he might not, actually. He might have still been at school. Out to Paulie and Sarah. Henry locked in. Donna of Islington. Loving the old school. Nicky Noodles of Bali. Oh, back in London town from Bali. What?

Nikolajczyk, but no need for that language now, is there? That's a yellow card for you. I care if you're someone's mum. That's a stable and scaffold. The worst I've ever been on, says Sean.

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Oh, an apology. I love that. I'll frame that one. Wait till I tell your daughter. To Beck says, too bad, Wise. What was that all about? I don't know. It was a slip of the tongue this morning. To Beck's, hope you're well. Liverpool Rich in Staines. Mass

0: bad way. Out to the Bangaroos. 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Out to you and yours. Hope you're well, me darling. Brago said one bad wife is enough. Thomas Frank locks in. Out to Mark C and Jane chilling on the beach. Sunny Rose. Out to Dave Leader. Follow the leader. All the Dubai Hammers locked in. Locked on. Hope you're all well. And Break on the Weight will take you up to it with Paddy Day. A nice 88, 89 house in the last hour. Not the usual stuff you hear. Always nice to dig into the back of the crate now and then. Next hour, it's all about your music. 1 hour. Request machine. Anything you've seen in the garden. Loads of you been out in the garden the last few weeks. Had quite a lot for wine. A bit worrying. If wine, not wives, Simon. Please don't send requests in. It's already done. It's already full up. We hit the button after the ads. Right now. Don't go anywhere.
1: 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At last, we can finally reveal the next Centreforce party. If you thought frequencies was the best it could get, then think again. Because we want to welcome

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Yep, welcome back to the other side. 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We've hit that button, the first one out. Karen Lee, Queen of the Roast. UB40, the Earth Dye Scream. Of course, plenty of earth in your garden if you're lucky.

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Bish the Roofing, Paul, and Kerry Loves Wine. You're one next. If you're lucky, you'll see three little birds in your garden. If you're Simon, you'll see two bad wives.

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It is in there somewhere. I don't know. He's had a bit of an off day, I think. Could be an email that was sent in. If it is yours, the next one, do let us know. So we went from Earth to Three Little Birds on Your Doorstep. Thank you. Into this, the Blow Monkeys, they're digging in the garden, digging your sea. Mighty Queen, Scott Cannot Locked On. In the south of France, how we doing, my man? That's a Tommy said he bets Lucy is fit. Who's Lucy? That's a Tommy.

to Patio Novak, Kelly No Jelly. Out to Doris, thank you. They're not my tunes. The listeners picked this hour. Classic from the Blow Monkeys, Digging in the Garden. The next one for Francis Collard. Another one with Earth in it, and also Cat. Always cats in my garden these days, because I haven't got my ones anymore. Always nice to get a visit from a cat, though, isn't it, eh?

Doris of Hastings. Thank you out to Davey C. You've been flat out all morning, grafting. Now sipping a nice brew. Thank you, mate. Yeah, I enjoy doing that on Sunday. Out to

try and squeeze as many. It's a busy one this week. Got a lot to try and get for it. This one's come up a few times. It's never made it, but it's in today. Absolute tune. This is Garden Party. This one for Danny Few, Dirty Barry, Jeff the Decorator, Crispo Cabby, and Little Dave, all yours. Mezza Forte.

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I don't know, mate. What are you asking me for? Disco Dan locked in. Gary of Bentley locked in. East Ham. DJ Beats. I love that, mate. Chat to Paisley. Almost 9 years.

Haywood and roses, of course. 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Running up the hill, Jackie Oakford requesting this one. All yours, Jackie. Big shout to West Ham then at Buckingham Palace, hoping to see the king. Why, mate? 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I want to see him for.

James and Tyler doing a bit of painting today. That's funny, because Kev the painter is doing a bit of tiling. That's a wonky donkey, I agree. Lady Lola locks in, driving down from Scotland. Just crossed the border to see friends. Rewind Festival this weekend. Lady Loader from Drum in Scotland, along with hubby Brownie. That's an amazing

0: Morning to Butterfingers, Dave Picard, locked in Manchester. I've heard it's raining there today. Bit of rain about if you are around. If it is wet, then it means it's raining. If it's dry, it's stopped raining, or it's not raining. If it's not sunny, it's cloudy. And if it is sunny, there's no cloud about. Okay, that's your weather today. Off to the RAF Museum with Imelda for Mad Mark. Enjoy, have a great time. What one you going to? I love a museum, me, you know. Oh, it's the theme tune.
1: 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Cha-cha-cha.

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That's a tall pool number two. 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
1: It's a B2B Retro Show. 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

DJ Lily, Power Day Skip Crew, Millwall Charlie. Thank you, mate. Here we go. We've got one, Wonky Donkey, Michelle Nichols. How about Big Fun by the Gap Band? How about you stay with the theme and you also get the request in on Sunday, same as everyone else?

with the doggies in the doggy pool. Whoop, whoop. Back to the dry liners, you're being told to bore off. They don't like centrefolds. Oh dear. Sort them out of the box, who's coming. Big shout to Susanna Anastasia. Off to get some cheeky deals today. Susan OC. Loving the old flavours today. Roy the boy. Canning Sound crew locked in. Out to Donkey of Guildford. How you doing? Can you play a late request because the donkey manure's ready for the garden? Who wants it? Out to Keefy Babbin.

There we go. We go back to Odyssey now, going back to your roots, all the roots of everything in your garden. Eastbourne Dawn, Stuart Whitford requesting this, the original version. There's a few for the FBI. This one's come in. What a tune. Break this down. What a tune. 10 minutes to go.

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1: That's a two-driver Vinny. Loving the request now.

Now, we always get some of them old tunes that get in. No laughing at a policeman today. And Terry Jack's Seasons in the Sun hasn't made it either. Thank goodness, got the last two queued up. But there's always a... Well, I wouldn't say this, just an old tune. My dear old mum and my dear old man both like this tune. The next one, that is. Requested by Arthur and Epson and Joe as well. We'll let this one play out, then we'll bring it in. All the way back to 1972, I believe. Natalie from Stevenage, your mama know the next one. Definitely. You know, the one who works in the gym. So we got the Roots in the garden. Next one, we're going back to the Roses. Or to be precise, a rose garden. I bet you know the words of this.

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Add yourself to Request Machine on Facebook. Add to Lee Boy, Nouveau Boy, St. Fred's. Add to Dean Jackson, Get Well Soon, Feel Better and Chill Out. Has he not

to Richie, Dagmore, Brian, the Hammer Taylor. He likes this one. Uncle Cole. Bigging up the listeners, yes.

0: 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At last, we can finally reveal the next Center Force party. If you thought Frequencies was the best it could get, then think again. Because we want to welcome you to Signal City. Saturday the 10th of October at The Cause in London. This event is fully covered as we're going under the canvas. Tickets are selling fast. So get onto Skiddle now to grab yours. Signal City. Saturday the 10th of October.
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said I'm wasted as a DJ. I haven't touched a drop. Oh, I should be a weather forecaster. Can't do no worse than Michael the Fish, can you? Good morning to the Dundee Disco Cabbie locked in.

0: Benfleet, the Benfleet crew. Oh dear. That's a Yoli, thank you, mate. That's a Mark. Tom the Useless Chippy and his crew. Cotswold Styly.
1: Yes, I've been burned.
0: That's a Mad Mark, definitely not mad. George from Wally locks in. Hope you're well, mate. And to the chief estimator, Chris, in Chertsey.

the crew. Lynn's Tall Paul, thank you very much. Mabby, the London cabbie. That's it, Johnny P, back at ya. Shout to the rocker, locked in Cyprus. Calispera to you. Stuart in Antrim, slow roll. Nick, how you doing, mate? The SE7 boys locked in Southside. Shout to the Grifter on deliveries at west side of town in London. And to Robbie the Geordie, YA man, back at you. Marky the boy, Ollie and Nat on the way to Gray's Fire Station in Essex from Bushy. Safe journey. 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Pretty boy Roy, Slippery Sharon, sunny and hot in Benidorm. Have a great time. I haven't been Benidorm since 1970-something. Who fancies a trip? Should we go back? Let's do it.

to Nicola in Chingford, No Sweat. 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That's a Sarah working hard in Upminster, Essex Crew.

out to Alfie the Bull Mastiff, locks in. Morning to Donna of Farnborough, thank you. Lady Lola, big love to all the Orange crew.

to the Lindsay Wall. Catch ya. 2 o'clock business. Tomorrow morning. Chris the Lambie cleaning the bathroom.

8 Wagland. General Building Limited locks in out of the DCM services. This Tuesday, locks in, locks on, the Pink Ladies. Off to Benidorm for the weekend. Never been so scared. Blimey. It's a bit like a Hainel on sea, so you should be all right with your accent. Millwall Town Boy locks in. Shout to Jakey and the crew once again. Mick Hennessy, Wesley Snipes on the brush in Newcastle. Johnny P. Yes, mate. We will. We have a word with them now. 14 minutes to go. Zion is Too Bad. Wives up next. Keep it locked.

boyfriend Neil in Almeria on honeymoon. 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Lee the Dark Destroyer. Thank you, mate.

ladies, yes. 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Team Jenko still locked in. 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Big up Leroy at the tallest tacker on site in Sevenoaks. Wayne in Chelmsford. Alexa, volume 10. Arthur in Epsom. Thank you, mate. Out to the Ninja.

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1: Because if you know about Jack, then you'll understand. 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If you know about Jack, Jack the Group, Jack the Biscuit, Jack the Ripper, who knows?

0: 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This is Centreforce. At last, we can finally reveal the next Centreforce party. If you thought Frequencies was the best it could get, then think again. Because we want to welcome you to Signal City. Saturday the 10th of October at The Cause in London. This event is fully covered as we're going under the canvas. Tickets are selling fast. So get onto Skiddle now to grab yours. Signal City. Saturday the 10th of October.
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the pool. Graham in Farnborough, how are you? 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Mad Mark, how are you? Easy Mark, Mason Stewart and the Kings Lynn crew. Paul Dewar's one man and his brush.

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Well, that screen's gone a bit mad. Easy Dart for Dan. Liverpool Rich in Staines. Good afternoon. Stu in Whitford. Good afternoon to you too.

Appreciation Society. And Neil the Real Deal Roofer is giving a big shout out to all of the Buntingford Prowlers. A big love going out to Pat Novat and Kelly No Telly. I'm doing good. Hope you guys are too. Stewie Antrim,

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1: And a big shout out to Al Tell and all of the Epsom Massive. They are looking forward to seeing everyone at the Weekender. And a huge shout out to Big LT and Michelle B down in Wet Pompey. And a big shout out to Neil and Mark at Dontel. Thank you for your kind words.

And James from Basingstoke is checking in. How are you? The Steenie sisters they're coming to Tenerife too. Loads of people going. Easy Lee Wells. Rolling with the two bad guys, he says. I'm still suffering from the weekend. And the 299 is giving a huge shout out to Jamie and all of

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1: And a huge shout out to Centre Force's very own Phil P out in New York. How are you, mate? And the 4Z.

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You want to get Paul Dewars round? And Ricky and Joe have messaged in saying they are going to the Weekender for the first time and they cannot wait. 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
2: And this one's going out to Danny Mack and the Bexley Ravers. Out to Chappers and Michaela and Rosie the Horse. Keith the Teeth. Good afternoon, sir.

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We'll try. 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

Thanks for the kind words. And Bam in Munich is checking in, saying looking forward to the weekend, but Creamfields is first. You have a great time. Marcelo, nice to see you. How are you? And a big shout out to Carly, who is cooking the books while Rory is, well, I'll just say he's indisposed. That's from Gary and Sarah. And a big shout out to the Missed Call crew, the 654. And Alan Q, Dan and Mr. Curtis are locked in.

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And West Ham side is locked in and locked on in Gravesend. Paul Dewars, how are you? 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

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And Bomber, Tell and Reese are apparently eating fish and chips in Ongar. And I see you, David C. Big love to you. And Rooster in Alaska, or is that Rooster, Alaska, is...

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At last, we can finally reveal the next Centreforce party. If you thought Frequencies was the best it could get, then think again. Because we want to welcome you to Signal City, Saturday the 10th of October at The Cause in London. 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

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What's it they say? 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And I see you, Carpy. Yeah, I reckon that'll be all right.

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Apparently they've been really lazy on the roof still. Easy to the 90, locked on and loving the tunes.

morning. And a huge shout out to Lily and Penny on holiday with Daddy and Maria. 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

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Big shout out to Neil, Pasha, Donna, Aidy, Benno. Your perfection's beginning.

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And Stu the Brickie is giving a big shout out to all of the Brickies working on Knowsley Hall. Disco Dan giving a big shout out to his brother, Mr. Keys.

0: in Pompey, and they say Tunes. That was a mouthful. And Anita says, quality set. I'm loving it.
1: East London's finest. This is Centre Force.

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And Big Al is hard at work and loving the show as always and loving the tunes. Thank you.

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And they said get Tenerife booked. Thank you, Dodgy Dave. 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

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Santorini, Sarah and Jamie are demanding the Stoke-on-Trent Solar Warriors get on the beers. 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
2: You're no good boy. 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
0: And Terry in Ashford is loving the set.
2: You're no good.
0: Stay tuned to Centreforce. You have always got a great afternoon, evening and night of music. As I said, Daniel Montana next. 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And then I think it's Gods of Garage.

Jimmy from the Bolton in Cheshire. 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And Jerry B says, simply fantastic, stompastic set side.

0: the bass.
1: Come on. Senza Force.
2: And Vic in Solihull says cracking tunes, Bisque and the people.

0: Centerforce. 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
1: Easy Britain, Beyoncé. 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And Jazzy B from Plymouth says, we love old school.

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Mercedes Benz of Watford, I see ya. Giving another shout out for Ethan, Charlie, and Alex.

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1: I see you, honey. And stop press. I will be joining DJ Honey, Master Pasha, Rasko, and a whole load more in Malaga this weekend.

0: Lone Star Appreciation Society, thank you very much. Leader Dark Destroyer, as always. He's going to be at Signal City.
1: Let the devil handle.
0: Into the sounds of PKA. And Donna in Islington is loving the tunes. Twisted Sisters, I See Ya. And Jimmy Cochran says, banging set, loving it in the sunshine in Norway. You have

today. Thank you, Lindsay. And Sick Boy is loving the flavours. As ever, you lot have a great week. And there she is, big shout out to Daniel Montana.

0: independent dance music radio station on DAB and online. This is Centreforce. At last, we can finally reveal the next Centreforce party. If you thought Frequencies was the best it could get, then think again. Because we want to welcome you to Signal City. Saturday the 10th of October at The Cause in London. This event is fully covered as we're going under the canvas. Tickets are selling fast. So get onto Skiddle now to grab yours. Signal City. Saturday the 10th of October.
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0: Pat, no back, Kelly, no telly. 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
1: Changing it up a little bit this week.

Serini's Dara. Out to JP from Camden. 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Huge shout going out to Bogdan. Out to Danny Harrison. He says R.I.P. Scott. Tony Scott. The real shame. Very talented. 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

Mad Van Raving. Huge shout going out to Aunt Beth's Turntables. No, look, listen, all of you. I know what Peter P does. I know. I'm ignoring it. 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

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Huge shout going out to Collier Road, Chris. Out to Eddie and Maggie on Vance Cart, I think that is.

0: Independent dance music radio station, Centreforce. At last, we can finally reveal the next Centreforce party. If you thought Frequencies was the best it could get, then think again. Because we want to welcome you to Signal City. Saturday the 10th of October at The Cause in London. This event is fully covered as we're going under the canvas. Tickets are selling fast. So get onto Skiddle now to grab yours. Signal City. Saturday the 10th of October.
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then we've got Wayne Soul Avenger. Gonna take you on a journey to make sure you keep it locked. Told you, selfish hour for me in August. I think we'll call it August Selfish Hour. One more week. Is it one more week in August? Two? Two more social. Social? Selfish! Not social, selfish! I want to be selfish for a change. Huge shout going out to the Red Rooster. Locked on.

independent dance music radio station on DAB and online. This is Centreforce. At last, we can finally reveal the next Centreforce party. If you thought Frequencies was the best it could get, then think again. Because we want to welcome you to Signal City. Saturday the 10th of October at the Cause in London. This event is fully covered as we're going under the canvas. Tickets are selling fast.

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Cabby. How we doing, mate? Oh, yes. I will see you at Dirty on the 26th at E1 of September.

Also out to Kerry Loves Wine this afternoon. Another Vivid People from Saturday. Like I say, I absolutely loved it. One more time. Big happy birthday out to the man like Magri. Happy 40th, son. Also out to the mother. Love day this afternoon.

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How are we doing, gorgeous? 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

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How we doing? Very good afternoon, Alan Righetti Spaghetti. Looping Star Appreciation Society, how we doing?

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What's your favourite song? 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Baby Be Mine, Curtis Sack on the buttons. 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

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Wayne Soul Avengers funking up your drive time.

Big shout out to Jim this afternoon. Wishing he was 40 today as well. Unfortunately, he's 51. Mate, come on. 51, the new 21, right?

out to the Steeplejack this afternoon. Yes, my friend, come on, it's nearly the weekend, right? What a weekend I had. Ups and downs. And some little toe rag nicked my phone, right? So I witnessed and experienced the worst of London. And then I had this beautiful couple check in on me, right? The best of London, right? Toe rags can do one.

leaving to go to London to DJ. Get a message from our partner, Mr. Paul Garner, Soul Avengers. I've got a little edit for you. This was it. Reversed, downloaded it. 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

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How good was that place? How good were those times? 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

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That's a Mr. and Mrs. P. Yeah. 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

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How are we doing? On the come down from Holiday Blues. Don't worry, you are back with your family. Centreforce family. Tune in, turn us.

0: 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At last, we can finally reveal the next Centre Force party. If you thought Frequencies was the best it could get, then think again. Because we want to welcome you to Signal City. Saturday the 10th of October at The Cause in London. This event is fully covered as we're going under the canvas. 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So get onto Skiddle now to grab yours. Signal City. Saturday the 10th of October.
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I want to do a shout out to my beautiful sponsors, Gloucester MEP, all the way down there in Borough Market. Everyone at the Borough office. Yeah, you lot, right? Make some noise. Big shout out to Mark, also out to the beautiful Emma at Gloucester MEP.

Got a big shout out to Martin, Woody, Woodrow, Nick, the Gas, Elikai. How you two doing? Isley and crew right there. Hope you two boys are well.

Big shout out to Carpy this afternoon. All set for a 4-day carping session. Down there at the Mighty Burfield. Tight lines, my friend. Big shout out to the Didcot crew. How you two doing? Oh no, I've not got my phone sorted. It's been 3 days now, right? Absolute mess.

We got Pete and Georgia locked in. I want to do a big shout out to send some big love to all the Centrefours family. Thank you very much. Vivid Peter was a wicked. Lisa C, South Manchester.

Big shout out to Adam. Mate, it was all my pleasure bumming into Amy C at Timmy's out there in Watford. Up and coming DJs, we got to support them, right? Out to Amy C.

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I've got your number now. I'll give you a call after the show, mate.

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It was good fun, right? Finished it off with getting my phone snatched and my world turned upside down.

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They're doing the Croatian barbecue. With a force blaring. What's Croatian barbecue? Hope you ain't rude, I'm gonna get in trouble, right? We got Love Day Brothers locked in.

out to the JJ crew, Margate Paul. Out to Reese, out to Lee. Over there in Joyce Bar, Las Americas.

Right, this is love right there, yeah? Text reads, could you do a massive shout out to a man like Mark Dev? Karen can't wait to drive the buggy tomorrow at Chingford Golf Club. Happy birthday, mate, for tomorrow.

0: 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This is Centreforce. At last, we can finally reveal the next Centreforce party. If you thought Frequencies was the best it could get, then think again. Because we want to welcome you to Signal City, Saturday the 10th of October at The Cause in London. This event is fully covered as we're going under the canvas. Tickets are selling fast, so get onto Skiddle now to grab yours. 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

Nice old smasher in the house tonight. Covering for the Godfathers of Garage. Gotta send a massive shout out to Norris the Boss Windross, MC Creed. Currently away on their summer holidays. I've been given the pleasure of stepping up and stepping.

sounds of Nate James featuring MC Kai. And this one's called Set the Tone, the Smasher Remix Refix. Get into the vocal.

the crew coming through on the messages. They said, last time I heard you on radio was on Rinse FM back in 2009. Big up, Smasher. Andy in Sussex. Yeah, big shout to the Sussex crew. Yeah, we've been around the block a little bit, mate. I can't lie. We've got a few miles on the clock. But we're still here. Due to the love of the music. And if you just tuned in this evening, sounds a Smasher in the house. Centre Force. Covering for the Godfathers of Garage. Norris the Boss Windross. And MC Creed.

Centerfalls family, Centerfalls crew, rolling through. And got to send a shout out to George Turner, locked in. We got Race and Max.

0: And just taking you back with some of these old school classics. It'd be rude not to. Covering for the Godfathers of Garage. Yeah, once again, big up Lindsay.
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I know exactly what he'd say. Bring it in. Big shout to Creed. And once again, big up Lindsay. Yeah, I'd love to take you up on that. I'd love to come feature on your show. It's all about the vibes. 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

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Out to Hobbs Tow. Waggly, waggly. Some funny messages coming through. Easy to 156. Tex Rees loving the tunes. Can you shout out Martin and Marie? Off to Ayanapa in 6 weeks. Oh, I'm jealous. Any space in a suitcase? Room for one? And you know what? Let me tell you a little story, actually, because this is quite fitting. Considering I'm up here covering for Norris the Boss Windross tonight. My first holiday, or say boys' holiday, was the year 2001 in Ayanapa. And I tell you what, I had the absolute time of my life. I was DJing at that time as well. I never had no bookings, no gigs. I took my record box out there with me. And one night, I never forget, I got to play after Norris the Boss Windross. Can you believe it? I was 17 years of age. And I've actually got the photograph to prove it as well. You know the old school Kodak cameras that you used to have to take to the pharmacy and get the pictures developed? Yeah, I still got one of those pictures with a young Smasher and a Norris the Boss Windross. First time I told Norris about that, it blew his mind. I said, do you remember me, mate? I waited about 2 hours to come on after you in a nightclub in Ayanapa. Literally, I was just itching to DJ. Wasn't getting paid. I was there for the love and the vibes. And guess what? Over 25 years later, we are still here doing it. So there's a little bit of nostalgia for you. Some memories, some history. And if any of you lot out there are heading off to your first summer holiday this year, or maybe it's not your first, maybe you're on your holiday right now, wherever you are, let us know. Drop us a message. Right, let's talk.

Going out to Jez in Maidstone. Text reads, wondering why the waiter bill is looking like a trip to the Canaries. Big shout out to Vicky and Paul in Solihull. He says, cool story, mate. Are you getting paid now to cover the show?

out to Nikki, Katie and Emily. Out to the 235, text reads, yes, bruv. I was there that year, 2001. First lad's holiday, 14 nights, got the Kodaks too. Where's the time gone? Oh, mate. I'm with ya. Another funny story, actually, from that same trip. You know, classic, you go to the moped shop, you rent a moped, do the tour of the island. Well, silly me, I come off my 50cc moped outside the shop that I rented it from. Let's just say it didn't go down too well. All I can say is, have you ever had iodine poured on fresh cuts? It's not nice. Trees, big up Lindsay Wald from Tim Davey and Epsom. Big tunes, loving the show. And it's great to have your ears this evening. 6 to 8 business, live on the Centre Falls. Sounds of myself, Smasher in the house. Vibes in. Rolling.

DJ who's in the mix with a list to my DJ who's in the mix with a list to my DJ who's in the mix with a list to my DJ who's in the mix with a list to my DJ who's in the mix with a list to my DJ who's in the mix with a list to my DJ who's in the mix with a list to my DJ

Royce. He said absolute heaters, bruv. Absolute heaters. Out to Dizzy. Loving the tunes on a mega packed train. Getting out of London. Big up to you, mate. Safe travels. Big shout out to Tay and Arf out and about in a van full of IKEA flat pack. We got my grafters around town. Dexteries, big up Lindsay Ward from Tim Davy and Epsom. Big tunes, loving the show. Big up yourself.

Once again, out to Turner. Chilling with a cheeky can of Stella. And big shouts going out to the 181. Big up the Mole Jam. Yes, yes, big up. Big up to the 103. Saying you're the legend smasher. Big up the Nottingham crew. Showing nothing but love. They're asking for some bars. Second half of the show. Why not? Let's see how we go, eh? And I gotta send this one out to my friends, VJ and Sarah, who just tied the knot this Thursday gone. And the wedding was absolutely sensational. Big up to all the friends and family that was in attendance. And Smasher just couldn't help himself towards the end. Ended up taking a mic, dropping a few bars. You know how it gets.

I got to give a shout out to some of the events I've been touching down to recently. A couple of weeks back, made my debut at the legendary Sun City down there in Shoreditch, 93 feet east. And I got to say, that was up there with one of the best gigs I've done this year. Absolutely fire.

Big up the Sun City crew. Looking forward to hearing that one back, actually. The live recording of that was just fire. One of those sets where everything just come together nice. More text messages coming through. Big up the crew trucking back from Essex to Preston. Tunes keeping us going.

Shout out to the 311. It's saying you need your own weekly set, Jen Jens. That's very kind of you. And lovely to have your ears this evening on the big one, Centre Force. Shout out to John Bowden. He said, yes, Brandy, classic. This one's the X-Men remix. And I gotta say, I think this is one of the greatest garage remixes of

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Didn't realise the time. Shout out to Lindsay. She said, what a tune. Make me want to pull out the old school garage on my show tonight. Are you up here tonight, Lindsay? Okay. Amazing. Make sure you keep it locked, people. I do believe after me you've got the sounds of Cash Only. We got an hour to go. Let's try and squeeze in as much as we can.

out to Bowden. He said it's in his top 10 as well. Big up to Jen Jens. Straight back at ya. Right, I'm going to step it up now. I'll try and fling in as much material as I possibly can. Keep the mixes coming thick and fast. Let's do it. Centerfall, Smasher, live in the house. Hey.

and just giving you a couple smasher dub plates, a couple of smasher edits. That last one, Michael Jackson over the classic Them 2 Destiny. And this one, Rosie Gaines, Closer Than Close, with a little edit of Coco Jones, I See You. Big shout to M Fostel. This one originally on the Afro House tip. A big tune doing bits right now.

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Absolute classic. Tex Reeves, great show. Big shout out to Joss. Introducing him to the mighty Centre Force. On the road to watch the mighty Hayes. Big up from Lou. Shout out to Dr. Watson. Cooking on the wok. Fry it up.

something brand spanking new from myself. Unreleased Business. So let me know what you think of this one. This is a Centrefool's premiere. Entitled Original H. I can't even speak. Original H&G. I got to send a big shout to my wife listening. With our little furry friend Milo.

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Smashagram, all one word. Let's link up, let's connect. 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

seasoning. Big up to Arf and Tay. They're going to be tuned in all night building the IKEA furniture. Out to Lisa C in South Manchester. Big up the Manchester crew. Big up to Paul in Wellham Green, locked in as always. Jeez! Out to Simon Day, carp fishing with a new PB. Whoosh! Big up to Stu in Wickford. Said he's feeling this one. Big up to Ben Fleet, body rocker. He said banging tune.

inside the mix and blender. Let's get through some of these messages. Out to the 103, said Guan Smasher with 5 rocket emojis. Love that. Big up to Daniel Holiday. Locked on Canvey Island in the hot tub with me old Doris. Sounds like fun, mate. Shout out to the missus. Shout out to the hot tub crew. Out to Briff. He said out to all the Dolly Rockers. Quality set. Big up to Pete Security. He said thank you. All good. Pure class. Top show. You diamond. Big up, Pete. Out to the 208. Big up, Jack. Been larging it in Limoges. The carp fishing crew leader. Catch of the day.

Out to the 677, says, what a set, unreal. You defo need your own slot, man. I'm going wild like it's 2003 again. Yeah, that's what we do. We bring the nostalgia. We bring the vibes. Big shout out to Danny Mack and the Bexley Ravers. Out to Charlie Oxford.

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Out to the family in the Bish. Big up the Turner boy.

out to the 311. He said, wicked. That's Jen Jens. Sorry, big up Jen Jens. Out to Elliot. He said, this set is insane. Love that. We got the 245. Shout out to George and Alex on their way back from rugby. Out to the 103. It's a big set smasher. It's been emotional. Love that. Shout out to Jasmine and Leon. Columbia Massive. Out to Donna Linford. Out to Dom in Oxford. Totally storming this set. Big up all the Centrefalls family. Love that. Big up big up yourself, mate. Big up to Ben Cornish. That's because I'm trying to fly through these messages. Ben says, proud to be an original GOG. Absolutely, mate. Big up the Godfathers of Garage. Can't forget them. And do remember, I'm just covering the show tonight. It's a cover slot, so big up to Norris, big up to Creed. You can catch them back on here next week.

0: Out to the 208. That's the fishing crew. They said, come on the 60. Out to Cheese on Wheels. Out to Dizzy. Said, wow, what a show. Master Pasha, we need this energy on the force. Big up Dizzy, mate. Love that.
1: Come on.
0: Right, 60 second countdown. Wow, what a selection of tunes. Great mixing. My new favourite show, Steve Kane in Rugby. That's a Johnny P. Pucker, pucker tunes on a Tuesday. Right, 10 seconds left. It's been emotional, people. Sounds of Myself, Smasher on the Centrefalls. I think you guys have enjoyed it this evening, so hopefully I'll be back again soon. Peace and love. Enjoy the rest of your week. Take care.

0: 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This is Centreforce. At last, we can finally reveal the next Centreforce party. If you thought Frequencies was the best it could get, then think again. Because we want to welcome you to Signal City. Saturday the 10th of October at the Cause in London. This event is fully covered as we're going under the canvas. Tickets are selling fast. So get onto Skiddle now to grab yours. Signal City. Saturday the 10th of October.
1: Tokyo からロンドンへ Signal Stay へようこそ。2026年10月10日 The Cause East Arondonチケット発売中。
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Myself, Philip George, Beeve, Rujay, Professor X, chilling it down in West.

0: I was in bed for 3 a.m. The one in the background, Dennis Sauter, Capri, Push the Tempo.
1: Tempo.
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0: So big up all my Centre Force crew tonight.
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0: Daniel Holiday. 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

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Big, big tune in my sets. 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Big up Nessie. 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

0: 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At last, we can finally reveal the next Centreforce party. If you thought Frequencies was the best it could get, then think again. Because we want to welcome you to Signal City. Saturday the 10th of October at The Cause in London. This event is fully covered as we're going under the canvas. Tickets are selling fast. So get onto Skiddle now to grab yours. Signal City. Saturday the 10th of October.
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Big up Uncle Nut Nut. Shout out to the dance.

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1: 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Midas Field, Marin Jansen, What You Got, finally saw the light of day last week, week before. 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
1: Shouts out to the Pussycat tonight.
0: It ain't what you
1: frog pose.

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I might.

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This is Centreforce. At last, we can finally reveal the next Centreforce party. If you thought Frequencies was the best it could get, then think again. Because we want to welcome you

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16: Oh, yes, it's a Tuesday night time. 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

Resonate in the house, ask for a shout out to Don One tonight. Macca, Belfast West, hope you're doing well.

DBG's asking for a shout out to Don Key. 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I'm letting it slide, I'm letting it slide. You're making an arse of me.

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I've been out in the front garden today with a hose pipe, jet washing some stuff down ready for the festival. The neighbours have only been round complaining I'm using hose pipe, haven't they?

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I said it first.

left of it, mate. Only an hour and a half left of a Tuesday now. Suppose we best make the most of it, haven't we?

only we had some Blue Peter badges to give out, eh? I'm wondering if there's anyone that can actually remember about 12 years ago, we used to give out Fat Controller Blue Peter badges for the Hashtag Old School Show. Perhaps I should get some new ones made.

loving the old flavours. Love this. The 846 says, could you give a shout out to Dan, who's loving his new career in breakdancing? Which has reminded me, I haven't got any breakdancing.

Oh, yeah. You had turkey for dinner or something? Oh, I've just fancied some turkey Twizzlers. I ain't had any since school. Do they still even make them? Good old turkey Twizzlers.

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Trying to kill me off, Dave, do you?

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When he made that track, he sent it in on a demo tape to Stu Allen. I'm going to have to talk all over the lyrics. I know it's not me, but he sent a demo in to Stu Allen, and he just ripped Gerald on the tape.

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They said, you need an artist name. And went, Stu Allen said you're just a guy called Gerald. And he went, well, that's it then. I'll have that as my artist name. And that is history.

all Southern Hemisphere's listeners locked in this morning. I've got a good morning, FC. Great mix. One of the first tunes got me into house music. Massive track, Voodoo Ray, coming from Chris down there.

Brooke Sandwich, making me miss the UK. Miss the UK, mate? Have you looked up the price of fuel over here? Have you checked how much you're paying for our electric?

Talking to Bunter, he rang me up today. He said, "Trans, you coming to our gig with me on Thursday night?" I said, "Yeah, how far away is it?" He went, "About 3 hours in a car." I went, "So that means I'll be in the car for 6 hours with you?" You know what the answer was, didn't you?

I'll tell you what, all these years later, listening to these lyrics, it's like this is a domestic violence song. Oh, my day! All she ever says is wait, but he's going to come home, break down the door and give her what she wants. Oh my God! This should be banned. Right, I have a right. You can't get away with stuff like that nowadays, surely.

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0: 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It's time for tonight's happy ending.
1: Oh, yes, it is. The last one for you tonight. Tonight's happy ending. Taking you up to midnight. Mr. Mike Anderson is ready to take over the controls. Centerfold's family, tonight's happy ending.

0: 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If you thought Frequencies was the best it could get, then think again. Because we want to welcome you to Signal City. 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This event is fully covered as we're going under the canvas. Tickets are selling fast. So get onto Skiddle now to grab yours. 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

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At last, we can finally reveal the next Center Force party. 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